0: The Nissan Rogue. Pack it. Push it. Rev it. Rip it. Test it. Trust it. Drive it. It can take it. The 2026 Nissan Rogue. 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Nissan Rogue. Number one in new vehicle quality among compact SUVs. 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
1: Ice Cube's Big 3 season is heating up, and it all comes down to this. The Big 3 playoffs are coming to Dallas, Texas. The four best teams in the Big 3 battle it out for a spot in the championship. The action starts with the legendary Big 3 Celebrity Game. 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
3: 6:30 a.m., your alarm goes off. 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But why spend time thinking about gut health when Kashi Gut Health Granola makes fueling your gut so straightforward? 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
7: Three staccato cries of Mayday and an eyewitness report of a mid-air explosion is about all that is known this morning of the British Columbia air disaster, which yesterday claimed 52 lives.
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16: In Major League Baseball right now, the Blue Jays and Max Scherzer are leading 2-1 at Philadelphia. In the bottom of the sixth inning, Aaron Nola pitched the first five innings for the Phils and did have eight strikeouts. Pirates are up 8-0 on the Mets in the bottom of the fourth. Royals lead the Cubs 4-0 in the bottom of the third. Cubs have won five in a row. The Dodgers have lost seven straight. They'll be playing at Arizona tonight. Miami shut out the Angels 7-0. Halos have the worst record in the majors. The A's won at Boston 7-3, ending the Red Sox 9-game winning streak. The Yankees beat Atlanta 5-4. Former pitcher Tommy John did not attend the Yankees Old Timers Day. He posted a goodbye as he battles health problems in Florida. Lionel Messi missed Miami's MLS game after the death of his father in Argentina. Kyle Shanahan of the 49ers will coach next week's preseason opener. He'd had a car accident last month. I'm Steve DeSager.
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18: 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This is Fox Sports Saturday. Steve Hartman, Zach Harper with you. We're broadcasting live from the Fox Sports Radio studios. And Zach, I am looking forward to this opportunity to hang out with you. I've seen you around here. Passing by every once in a while, but today we get a chance to hang out here for a few hours. It's great to see you. By the way, congratulations on all your success,
19: Thank you.
18: It's been an amazing run. I was talking to Zach before the show. If you don't know Zach, I mean, then you don't follow the NBA because Zach is Mr. NBA. And I always amazed now on this ever-evolving business that we're in, just how somebody basically steps out of, dare I say, obscurity.
19: Yeah.
18: And then actually finds himself in the mix.
19: It still feels like I'm grifting. It still feels fake, but I'm gonna ride this grift as long as I can. Yeah, I mean it's funny. I never took a journalism.